0: I think it's fun and interesting when I get to experiment with sound and also with emotion in this way where, you know, the song feels dancey, it feels exuberant, but then the lyrics feel almost sad and dazed, or I don't know. I like that mix of emotion.
1: You mentioned it's upbeat, it feels dancey. I heard you struggled with choreography. Is that true? Has that been an issue for you?
0: I've always thought in my head that I was an artist that probably couldn't do it, but it's been so fun being able to figure out what that looks like for me, what type of shapes I like for my body to make and what feels good. And I like a mix of awkwardness with like some witchy feels. I like when women feel a little creepy, but also pop and

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2: 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Namely, we long for honesty, candor, not role playing and beating around the bush, just saying what we mean. But really, we would not tolerate it.

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Tara Boyle is our executive producer. I'm Hidden Brain's executive editor. If you missed any part of today's show, you can find it on the Hidden Brain podcast or on our website, hiddenbrain.org. I'm Shankar Vedantam. See you soon.

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10: This election victory is a vote of confidence from the people of this country, and we will live up to that trust.